0: στους 97,8.
1: I've heard people say that too much of anything is not good for you, baby. But I don't know about that. There's many times that we've loved and we've shared love and made love. It doesn't seem to me like it's enough.

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1: 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Last night I was out with some of the cats in the band, and we were having a good time. You know, we had this little blackjack game going on. You know what I mean? And I somehow got lucky. And every time I tried to leave, they kept yelling at me. You know, they want to get their money back. So I

0: 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I know she gonna open the door, and she gonna open her arms, and I know she gonna open. I was wrong as hell. I tell you right now, she was waiting on me, all right, right in the middle of the living room floor. I couldn't believe what was happening. The woman went crazy. She stopped yelling and screaming at me, talking about
1: it. Don't you come back no more, no more, no more, no more.
0: Yeah.
1: Don't you come back.
0: I didn't quite understand.

0: mean that.
1: Don't you come back.
0: After all I sacrificed.
1: Don't you come back.
0: After all you put me through.
1: Don't you come back.
0: You will have to nerve the temperature of my face.
1: Don't you come back.
0: Now you're making me mad here now, woman.
1: Don't you come back.
0: I don't think you know who you're talking to.
1: Don't you come back.
0: I don't have to take that kind of talk from nobody.
1: Don't you come back.
0: Say what?
1: Don't you come
0: yeah,
1: back.
0: I know it's your house, but there's no reason for you to keep
1: don't
0: telling me
1: you come
0: that.
1: Back.
0: Say what?